let's get the party started. See you at the bar, you was hardly talking. That's when I knew that your heart was scarring. Friends to lovers need a part to star in. 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

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That's when I knew that your heart was scarring. Friends to lovers need a part to star in. Like, wait, babe, let me

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1: My name is Bond. My name is Bond.
2: James, how the hell do we get those diamonds down again? How the hell do we get those diamonds down again?